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You're insecure, so am I. You take me just as I am, but I might just love you for that.

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Now I'm checking my breath. I don't know if you notice, you're my singular focus. So stuck in my head, I wish I cared less. It's not like me to bite my tongue and hold back, but something keeps on getting in the way.

Alhamdulillah, Allahu Akbar, Allahu Akbar, Allahu Akbar, tiga kali istighfar, Astaghfirullahaladzim, Astaghfirullahaladzim.